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1: 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And throwbacks.
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2: 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Plays it in.

It's Love Me Not here on ZM. You're hanging out with Zoe and I'm absolutely stoked because Role Model has finally come out with a full album yesterday. And when I say Role Model, I'm pretty sure you're thinking of this song here. And the album Chuck Timely and the Hourglass, the full version was released yesterday and it features Joy. And we're going to play one of those songs right now. It's High Hopes 3000, Role Model, here on ZM.

0: I love it, I love it, I love it. It's Bella Kay here on ZDM, and Alex Warren has dropped the next song off his Wild Child album, and it's called Rescuer. He really knows how to get me in my feels. And at iHeartRadio and ZDM album preview, he also addressed the whole egg situation.
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2: No, they have eggs. It's a whole thing. So in my song, the lyric is out of exile. Out of exile is the lyric. And they think it says, how do eggs sound?
0: So he's addressed the whole thing. But right now we're going to go Benson Boone, The Time of My Life here on ZDM. Hope you're enjoying your weekend so far.

0: I've really been getting into my running era recently, very recently. Like, I'm still a beginner. And I also don't know why I decided to start running in the middle of winter, but I have. And I've just discovered our girl Hayley, her running playlist. And the first song on there is this track here. Can definitely see myself pushing through to the 2K mark on that one, as well as this one here's on there. Love it. We got a Black Eyed Peas song on here as well. You can find that playlist on the iHeartRadio app. It's called Hayley's Stunning Running Playlist. Definitely one to check out, I reckon. Coming up just after this, it's Ariana Grande here on ZM.
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0: 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It's Sienna Spyro here on ZM. 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
0: It's heads or tails, double your money or lose everything. It's ZM Tosses and it starts a Monday at 8 a.m. with Fletcher, Vaughan and Hayley. It's going to be crazy and you should definitely check out the video on ZM Online. It's an absolute cinematic masterpiece. They have done so well there. The tension, is it going to be heads? Is it going to be tails? Double your money or lose everything? Oh, it's a simple game, but I really, really rate it. Here's Olivia Dean with Baby Steps on ZM.

0: It's Sunflower here on ZM, and I was shopping just the other day, and all the girls in the shop, when this song here came on, were like, oh my god, I love this song. On a train back to Boston, and we're jumping the gun, and I'm telling you, baby, this is absolute valid reaction to have. We've also got Sabrina Carpenter coming up. Never go wrong with Sabrina Carpenter's song. You've also got Pixie on the way for you because I'm going to be going home. So all that and more on the way here on ZM. See ya. Fleshbourne and
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Child right here. Zeddy Week in Arvo's. You got Pixie hanging out with you. No Mai Haere. My big win for our Wahs last night against the Panthers, 28-12. And they're going at it again next weekend against the Broncos. Me, oh my. These, maybe it is our year. These boys are doing so well.

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1: Like a firefighter. 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You say you're not, but you're still a liar.

0: latest one from Taylor Swift, I Knew What I Knew You, right here on ZM, back in her country era. Obviously one of the best songwriters of our generation, and she's gone on a podcast telling us the biggest songwriting icks and loves that she has. So her biggest ick is,
1: I don't like to have a word end with the same letter that the next word starts with.
0: Interesting take, Taylor. I'm not going to lie. I'm going to have to implement that one when I'm writing my next song, right? And her biggest love with songwriting is?
1: I love alliterations. I love, you know, two words that start with the same letter.
0: So she's loving alliterations. She would definitely be into Olivia Rodrigo's latest It's Stupid song on ZM Weekend Arvos. New York

0: Things that I've got. Mr. Benson Boone with Beautiful Things right here on ZM. Now, he is currently on his Wanted Man tour, not heading to Aotearoa, I know, skipping out us again, but he is heading to our mates across the ditch. He's got 9 epic shows planned, Brisbane, Melbourne, Sydney, 3 in each. And if you want to grab those tickets, it's a Frontier Touring. Like moonbeam ice cream, taking off your blue jeans, dancing. He is also on that lineup for the iHeartRadio Music Festival in Las Vegas. If you are keen to get your way there, then make sure you are downloading our free iHeart app, tapping the Vegas banner, and you are in the draw. 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
1: It's one of the tracks off of our debut album that just came out. It's a self-titled album called Borderline, and this is the song where you've just got to put the windows down, sing along as loud as you can, and have a good time. Kia ora, it's Borderline, and you're listening to our song Watching It Burn on ZM's Locals Only.

0: It's our Kiwi boys of Borderline with Watching It Burn on ZM. They're currently on their UK and Europe tour, going international, baby. Now, we've got a very exciting album out at the end of this month. It's Mr. Alex Warren, and he has just divulged that the way he learned to sing is probably not how you expect to.
1: I learned on YouTube. Not kidding. I swear. I learned how to sing on YouTube. No, but truly, I literally would watch tutorials growing up on how to sing.
0: There you go. If you don't know how to sing, like I do, maybe we just got to get onto YouTube. A few YouTube videos later and we're going to be sounding like Mr. Alex Warren. He's also got three epic shows planned for the end of this month. Two in Christchurch, one in Auckland. Those dates are at ZM Online. Here he is with Fever Dream.

0: It's Ari's latest from her Petal album right here on ZM. You got Faxie hanging out with you, where we have had the ultimate comeback story across Aotearoa this week. So a little bakery by the name of Levan Bakery, who does pies, who does all good baking things, right? They got shut down a couple of months ago for a cockroach infestation. Fast forward to this week, they have now won the New Zealand Supreme Pie Award. So they are New Zealand's top pie bakery after being shut down just a few months ago. That's a comeback story if I've ever heard one right here on ZM. Brian
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1: I heard Jesus lost his mind on a night out. Eyes wide open, dilated, but he's fine now. And if his father ever finds out, then he'd probably turn the lights out. Gets a little messy in heaven.

we need some new music from Billie, right? It's been 2 years since she released her Hit Me Hard and Soft album right here. On Zedem, she is releasing new things, though, just not the music that we want. Her Eilish Intense fragrance is out everywhere worldwide, and she's been sure to tell people of it. It is crazy, though, how long Billie Eilish has been going for how young she is. This song came out 5 years ago. Oh my goodness. I remember when this dropped and my entire world changed. I'd never been broken up with, but I felt every single piece of pain that Billie Eilish felt, and happier than ever. Here's one from our boys of Coterie. Lay Your Head.

It's our boy Harry Styles with American Girls on ZM. Now, people are dropping their 2027 Grammy predictions for Song of the Year already, and his one off Kiss All the Time Disco occasionally is on that lineup. Not the song you'd expect, but Dance No More has had an effect on 2026. Nonetheless, Taylor's also in there. Oh, our queen, Olivia Dean. Now, Ray's also got to be in there for predictions for 2027 Grammy Song of the Year. And Olivia's latest, Drop Dead, also in the mix. If you've got your own predictions for that Song of the Year for the next year's Grammys, flick them through on 9696. Here's our favourite Aussie duo, Fisher Tones and I, with Favour on ZM.

0: Mr. Ed Sheeran with Arijit Singh, Sapphire on ZM. Next time you think, hey, I'm going to try take my full trolley through the express lane, just think, hey, am I ZM's next biggest tosser?
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0: That's right, baby. You could win big by being a tosser. 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

0: It's our Kiwi boy with My Boy Takes on ZM Week and Arvo's. You got Pixie jumping in with you. Now, there are some things that you just don't make the rules on. You can't decide whether you do it or not. And a lot of these are in the realm of vocal stims or vocal stimulants. It's basically when you hear something and immediately something else has to come out of your mouth. Like when you hear apparently, what comes next?
1: Apparently, I've never been on live television before.
0: Apparently, I've never been on live television before. So immediately, it has to be done. I do not make the rules. Another one is from Frozen, the movie.
2: Big summer blowout.
0: Anytime someone says woohoo or yoo-hoo, I immediately have to follow it with a big summer blowout. 9696 if you've got any other vocal stimulants or I don't make the rule situations in your life. Here's Zara Larson. She's in the country this October. It's Midnight Sun.

0: It's our queen, Olivia Dean, right here on Sydney Weekend Arvos. All thanks to Night and Day, delivering everything from chicken chippies to a single banana. Hopefully also delivering a hot boyfriend to keep us warm this winter, right? Because me, oh my, record-breaking coldness across the country. Rotorua has reached the lowest temperature recorded in 55 years, -5.2 degrees just the other night. We've gone down to -2 in Auckland, which seems illegal, and down to -6 just the other night across places in the South Island. So if you are thinking, hey, I need to warm up economically this winter, maybe downloading the apps like Hinge or Tinder could be a good option to find yourself someone to snuggle up to. Maybe you could also just hang out at the malls or cafes and then use their heating and it doesn't come out of your power bill. So many creative ways to save money and stay hot this winter on ZM. 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

0: Warren in the country for three epic shows at the end of this month. Those dates are at ZM Online. He's also got his album Wild shout out on the 28th of August. He hopped on with iHeartRadio for a little preview chat, and it seems that he is a culprit for one of those misheard lyric situations.
1: People keep posting eggs.
2: No, they have eggs. It's a whole thing. So in my song, the lyric is out of exile. Out of exile is the lyric. And they think it says, how do eggs sound?
0: How do eggs sound? It's kind of like a throwback to the song, What Does the Fox Say, right? Everyone just has to misinterpret it differently. How do eggs sound? Maybe it sounds like his brand new one, Rescuer. Everything in this world broke my heart, a stranger to love. Oh, he's got ballads on top of ballads. I'm so excited for him. Later this month for those three shows across Christchurch and Auckland. Here's Tino Spyro's latest, though. It's Great Expectation on

It's our King Somba with Homewrecker on Zedding Week and Arvo's. You got Pixie jumping in. He has just hopped on stage at Lollapalooza. Epic, epic performance. But he also brought out 5 seconds of summer. Check this out.

Oh my goodness, the FOMO I feel right now. Somba and Five Sauce, that is the live collab I didn't know I needed. Now, Five Sauce, you could be seeing them in the country this October. Those details are at ZM Online. Here's Ella Langley.

0: Oh, she's an absolute queen. It's Billie Eilish with Wildflower on Zidim Weekend Arvos. Now, I'm going to go out and say it. I love a Nepo baby. If they weren't talented, they wouldn't make it. And I'm convinced by that. And that's exactly what Will Ferrell's son, Magnus Ferrell, has done with his music. So obviously, Will Ferrell, he's that hilarious comedian and Elf and Step Brothers. And his son has got some absolute bangers. So here for it. Obviously a Nepo baby, but I'm supporting it first and foremost right here on ZM.
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0: It's Aki We Artists, Luca George with Grow Down on ZM. Except right now we are growing up because there is a trend going around that's making artists or bands bigger, and not by fame, but just by their name. Like Ariana Grande would be Ariana Vente. One Direction, All Direction. The Backstreet Boys would obviously have to be the Backstreet Men. And if we're making artists or bands bigger, The Weeknd would have to be The Week. It's Sabrina Carpenter. She's given us a house tour right here on ZM Weekend Arvo.
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0: It's Ariana Grande. We Can't Be Friends off her Eternal Sunshine album. She's just wrapped up the North American leg of that tour. And it's also been confirmed that she is back with an ex, and not just any old ex. It's one of the exes from Thank You Next.
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0: Wrote some songs about Ricky, now I listen and laugh. And now they are back, confirmed as dating each other again. And allegedly she cheated on him with Ethan Slater, known as SpongeBob. Imagine that, getting back with your ex after they've written a diss track about you. Now there could be the best collab of 2026. We're going to get into that next after Olivia's latest Stupid Song on ZM.

She's in Texas right here on ZDM. Apple collabed with Nike for an Apple Watch. Taylor and Ed collabed for this track. And now we might have the next best collab on our hands. Think 50 Shades of Grey meets Role Model. Hey, I think

essentially, Role Model has dropped his Chuck Timely and the Hourglass album just yesterday. And Dakota Johnson, who he had allegedly been dating, now seems to be confirmed, is on the track doing her little spoken word pieces. Oh, 50 Shades meets Role Model. That is the dream collab we needed for this year. Here is High Hopes 3000 Role Model from the new album on ZM.

0: Good question right here on ZM Weekend Arvo. I've got another question for you though. Would you rather be at Symphony Festival next year or would you rather not be?
1: ZM presents Manuka Fuel Symphony Festival, back for 2027.
0: That's right, baby. New Zealand's biggest one-day festival heading up Auckland Domain again. Saturday, March 20th of next year. 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But you could also win your way there with Fletch, Vaughan and Hayley all this week. 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Oh yeah, that's something to get you into party mode right here on ZM.
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1: Thanks to Night and Day. They've got it when you want it, delivered to your door.

It's the official song of the FIFA World Cup 2026. Obviously, the halftime show for that grand final was insane. BTS, Shakira, Madonna, and Justin Bieber. And it's just come out that the shoes Justin wore to that performance have auctioned off for $30,000. I gotta know, how come whenever I wear shoes and I try and sell them on Facebook Marketplace or something, I get like $5 for them when I pay $200. But then when Justin Bieber wears shoes, they go up in price. Why is that? Here he is with Daisies off his Swag album right here on ZM Weekend Arvos.

0: Sabrina Carpenter asking the big questions on ZM. When did you get hot? And it might be because of that new hottie you've had to buy, because New Zealand has had record-breaking cold nights across the country this year. Rotorua has recorded the lowest temperature in 55 years, negative 5.2 degrees the other night. That is some chilly, chilly, chilliness. And then in the South Island, negative 10 degrees some of those evenings the past few days. So if you're thinking, hey, I need to warm up, and the hotties are all sold out because those hottie sales are up, you might want to head to Tinder or Hinge, find yourself someone that can keep you warm tonight, right? Fletch, Bourne
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Oh, and I'd be lying if I said I didn't love it, 'cause I do. I'm a couple minutes out. Harry and Bella Kay on the way after our Kiwi Boy. It's a brand new one from T.

I love it. I love it. I love it. On ZM. Now, I'm absolutely dumbfounded by this one. You know, when your mum or your dad says, hey, it all adds up, sweetie, when they're talking about money. Well, it seems they might have a point there, because American Airlines have saved $58,000 in the past year just for removing one single olive per person on their flights. So one olive per person, and they have saved almost 60,000 New Zealand dollars in the past year. So next time you throw away that 10 cent coin, just think, that could be my olive. I could be getting $60,000 soon.

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1: 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It's kind of giving Justin Bieber love yourself.
0: My mama don't like you and she likes everyone. And I never.
1: So could Max Alay be the next Justin Bieber? 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

0: It's Ariana Grande's latest right here on ZM, kickstarting your Saturday evening. 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Just think of Ariana Grande, who's got back with her ex, Ricky Alvarez, after she decided to kind of make a diss track about him. Now, obviously, there's these lyrics from her song, Thank You Next.
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1: It's one of the tracks off of our debut album that just came out. It's a self-titled album called Borderline. And this is the song where you've just got to put the windows down, sing along as loud as you can, and have a good time. Kia ora, it's Borderline, and you're listening to our song Watching It Burn on ZM's Locals Only.

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1: I want to know right now, 0800 dials it in. Give us a little text, Aruni 9696. What was your little whoopsie that you said? You had a little, you know, slip up that you kind of said something you didn't mean to say. Because yesterday on my way home for my interrupted sleep, I wanted a little coffee.
2: Yeah.
1: And I pulled in. I didn't go to my usual because I realised about halfway that I was like, oh, I want a coffee. Pulled in somewhere, parked up, went inside and was served by a lovely gentleman.
2: Mm-hmm.
1: Just a lovely man who, you know, would fit right in with our friends.
2: Okay.
1: The gaggle,
2: you lovely.
1: Know?
2: Yeah.
1: I could not make any kind of sort of assumptions about people, but there was no question in my mind that this man enjoys the company of other men.
2: Oh, okay, wow. Yeah,
1: just lovely.
3: Yeah, sometimes you think that's actually dead right. Sometimes assumptions are made and they've got wives and kids.
1: Well, I just
3: didn't see
1: why.
3: Not
1: wrong,
3: right? Okay,
1: yeah,
3: okay.
1: You know, very.
3: Okay. I'll let you have one. You're allowed.
1: Very,
3: right?
1: You know,
3: one,
1: very,
2: mm.
1: And love, love, love, love, and we're having a good chat.
2: Yeah,
1: and he's giggling away, and then he says my name for my coffee, Hayley, and I grab it and I say, "Have a nice gay," and I leave.
2: Oh, what if I have a nice gay? Oops.
3: Did you say, I meant day.
1: Yeah, I did. I was have a nice gay, day. Have a nice day.
3: Down with
1: gay,
3: a couple more gay gays.
1: I think I said gay three times.
3: Ah, good.
1: I'm like, oh, it's like Austin Powers with the mole. Molly, molly, molly, molly, molly.
3: Yeah.
1: It was just, I just said, have a nice gay, day. Have a nice day. Leave. God. Not that he would have cared, but and in terms of slip-ups, it's not that bad. And it's not that I was thinking gay, but I did. I said to a lovely gay man, have a nice gay.
2: Yeah.
1: And I do hope he has a nice gay.
2: Mm.
3: End day.
1: End day. I just want to know those little slip-ups when you say something. It's like when someone says to you, have a nice flight, when you say you do.
3: I always do that. Like, they scan your boarding pass and they're not leaving the airport.
1: Have a nice flight. You too.
3: You too.
1: You too.
3: Damn it.
1: Or when you're at primary school and you said, call your teacher mum or say, I love you.
3: Oh, on the phone, yeah.
1: Love
3: a lot of people do that.
1: Yeah, and you're like,
3: What about when someone says happy birthday and you say, you too?
1: You too.
3: That's me every year. Hey, happy birthday. Yeah you too.
1: But maybe you really put your foot in it. Like, maybe you just had a little, it just came out and you went, oh my God.
3: Because you're thinking it.
1: Yeah.
3: And it's just an internal thought. You're never sharing that thought.
1: Yeah.
3: And then you say something.
1: It's like how I said to that woman in Paris when she said she was from LA. And I said, well, I'm from New Zealand. She said, oh, it's so far away. I said, yeah, well, it's worth it though, not to live in LA and then move aside. And I was like, God, you insulting bitch. It just slipped out.
3: Yeah.
1: Okay. What was your little vocal whoopsie? What just slipped out?
3: Okay, 0800 dials at him as a number. You can text through 9696.
1: And I want everyone to have a nice gay.
3: Yeah.
1: And let us know, what was your little vocal whoopsie?
3: Andy, what was your small vocal whoopsie?
4: Hi. So I was speaking to a couple and the man had one arm missing.
3: Oh, yeah.
4: And so I was a sales rep at the time, so trying to really schmooze these people.
3: Yeah.
4: And I said about a mutual friend that we had, oh, yeah, that guy, he talks so much, he would talk your arm off.
3: Oh!
1: Chew your ear off.
3: Yeah, chew your arm off.
4: Was that one arm that was gone?
3: Oh, no.
1: You say, I'm pulling your arm.
3: And the whole time you... Don't say arm. Don't say arm.
1: Yeah. Don't say arm.
4: I said it.
3: Oh, and were they okay about it?
4: No, not really. I just kept on getting verbal diarrhea and just saying.
3: Yeah. No.
4: About the man who could talk so much, and then I turned into the person that talks so much.
3: Yeah.
2: Yeah.
3: So good, Andy. Thank you, Zara. What was your vocal whoopsie?
5: Well, I work in a call centre, and the amount of people that when you go to hang up, and you're like, okay, thanks for your call, bye, and they're like, okay, bye, love you.
3: Oh!
1: Yes. Because they do love you, Zara.
3: It's just muscle memory, yeah. How many do you reckon you've had in a day? What's your record?
5: Well, we actually now have a jar in the office that has, like, little tickets next to it.
3: Yes.
5: And every time a customer says it, we go put a ticket in the jar.
1: Oh, That's so good.
3: I love that.
1: Love
3: Zara.
1: You.
3: Love you, Zara. Thank you.
2: Love you, bye.
3: Cindy, what was your vocal whoopsie?
6: So I was going to pick up my online order and the lady come out and she only had two bags and of course I loaded them into the back of my car. When I seen that there was only two bags, I thought to myself, she's going to think I'm lazy. So I said out loud, I said, there's only two bags, you lazy B word. She looked at me as if I was...

0: saying that to her, so I rang them back up. I was like, I'm so sorry, I didn't mean you.
1: Oh, you're talking yourself out loud, and she thought you were like, yep, I can see it.
2: The woman dropping off your delivery, a lazy bitch. That's so funny.
3: Oh, no, Cindy, that's so good. Thank you. Steph, what was your vocal whoopsie?
4: Hey, I was at a family reunion and I was chatting to one of my distant aunties, and she'd said that she'd just been to Sydney. She just got back, and I said, oh, how was it? And she said, oh, it was a bit of a blur, to be honest. And I was like, oh, wow, must have been an absolute rager. I'd totally forgotten my mum told me that her dad had died and she had to travel home for that. And my cousin was like kicking me under the table.
2: Shut up, Steph.
4: Yeah.
2: Oh, man, you must be hungover. What a rager.
4: Honestly, it's been like 15 years and I replay that most days.
1: I love a good
3: replay in the head. We're talking about your little vocal whoopsies after Hayley told a homosexual barista to have a nice gay
5: as she left with her coffee.
2: I actually stand by the sentiment as well. I hope he does.
1: Someone said, I work in, I'm a healthcare worker and I work specifically with patients with cancer. I believe that's the oncology ward. And the amount of times I say, oh, get out of your hair to a woman who's lost her hair due to chemotherapy,
3: no!
1: You'd think I'd know by now. You think I'd know by now.
3: Hey, but what a wonderful job you do.
1: Yeah. My husband and I were meeting our 17-year-old daughter's boyfriend for the first time. She's a swim teacher and was at the dinner table. She was telling us that she was really having trouble remembering names of all the kids. And my husband, her father, gave an example about matching a kid to one of their features, like redhead Tracy or big nose Lucas.
2: No!
1: And Lucas was the name of our daughter's boyfriend, and he did indeed have a big nose. Now, my husband swears he just plucked two random features, but undeniable.
3: No!
1: Daughter, no. Horrified.
2: He'll never forget that. No.
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0: This week on Fletchborn and Hayley.
1: Well, I was hoping it was going to be her history segment. Unpredictable history.
2: Oh, did you get excited?
3: I like that one.
4: Oh, Vaughn.
2: No, it's had
1: huge success. Ajax last time.
4: Yeah.
1: Tough on Greece. I thought about that at the weekend when I picked up Spray and Wipe. I was like, there it is. It's right there. It was staring me in the face all this time. Well, she's got a lot to live up to.

0: Producer Shannon. If you've just joined the show, Shannon is, she's a special one. And she does lots for us, but one of them is she gives us hacks.
1: You always describe me and you always use the most, like, special. You say a horrible...
0: Patronizing?
1: Yeah, you say a horrible adjective, but you smile. You always call me flighty, but you smile while you say it.
0: Okay. Producer Shannon is a real bitch. Yeah, you can say anything with a smile and make it seem sweet.
1: Yeah.
0: She's a complete idiot. And no, but she's brilliant, but her hacks sometimes are a little odd.
1: Yeah.
0: For reference, once she said to not get fungus on your feet in the gym shower, you should tape sanitary pads to your feet.
1: But and you know what? Look how that stuck around. You still think about it.
2: Yeah.
0: I still do it every time I shower at the gym. Yeah.
2: I just use Majandals.
0: Yeah, that's way easier.
2: Yeah.
0: Where are we with our hack today?
1: We're going to a cooking hack. Now, as you know, I have a small apartment and very limited plates and such.
0: I only
1: own 3 bowls. So
2: weird that it's not 4, right?
1: Yeah, I reckon it's broke with the old owners because it's fully furnished. So all my forks and stuff came with
0: fully
1: the place.
2: Fully furnished includes cutlery and crockery.
1: Yeah, everything, like my spatula, everything came with the apartment.
2: Oh, I'm not putting a spatula in my mouth that someone else has.
3: Why are you putting a spatula in your mouth?
0: Because I mean, what you're cooking. Guy.
2: How wide is your gob? You can get a whole spatula.
3: If I'm doing cookie dough, I can get a whole spatula in my mouth. Look,
0: you're thinking wooden. Go again one more time.
3: Clip that.
1: Yeah,
0: again. In, out.
3: KPIs. Clip that. Do a trial reel.
0: Pavlovian
3: response. Pavlov's dog. He's dribbling too, just like Pavlov's dog.
0: Stop looking up at us like that.
1: A cooking hack.
2: I'm going to make cookies today, actually. I'll send you a photo.
0: Sorry, Shannon. What kind of cookies are we making?
2: I normally do my caramel.
1: Why send us
3: Do you know how many times it's been brought up with my girlfriend that you've got a KitchenAid mixer? And she's like, what does Fletch need a KitchenAid mixer for?
2: She's jealous of my KitchenAid mixer.
3: And then August found out you got a KitchenAid mixer. And now they're talking about, like, why does Fletch need a KitchenAid mixer?
2: Well, because I do baking.
0: It was aesthetics.
2: It's aesthetics.
3: It's great aesthetics. But,
2: yeah, it looks amazing.
3: He only makes cookies when it comes to
0: baking. I don't have a KitchenAid mixer.
3: Neither.
2: Yeah.
3: I do more baking than this guy.
2: Yeah, but I don't have kids. I'm allowed to have a KitchenAid mixer.
3: Yeah, God damn it. I want a KitchenAid mixer.
0: We're actually allowed to have whatever we want.
3: I know. It's so wild.
0: It's crazy.
3: There's not a care in the world, eh?
0: Are we baking, Shandog, or are we cooking?
1: We're cooking. We're talking dinner. Now, I know you guys love a little schnitzel.
3: Dude!
0: Oh, I love a schnitzel.
3: I'm actually in the mood, hard mood for a schnit.
1: Yeah.
3: Always in the mood for a schnit.
2: Yeah. I could do a chicken palmy.
3: Yeah, it's of the Schnitt family, isn't it?
2: Yeah.
1: This hack works for both.
2: Okay.
1: Now, isn't it such a rigmarole?
3: Can we do a silly little poll? What's your favourite Schnitt, beef, pork or chicken?
1: Or veal. Like isn't veal traditional?
0: Cutlet.
3: Veal's very posh.
1: And that's what the crossword answer always is.
3: That's the meat. That's the meat of a calf.
0: I'm not going thin veal. No. Chicken.
3: Okay, so schnitzel.
1: Schnitzel hack. Yep. So, isn't it such a rigmarole? You have to get 3 bowls out and then you have to wash the 3 bowls because you need flour, egg, crumbs.
2: Yeah.
1: My hack today is to get a piece of tin foil, quite a big piece, put it on your bench. Mm-hmm. You can then whisk the egg straight onto the paper, put flour, and put the crumbs. This is now a disposable...
0: It's a mess. It's going to run everywhere.
3: Yeah, have you ever played an egg
0: station?
3: This is like completely disposable schnitzel station.
0: I've created a disposable schnitzel station.
2: Also, I feel like
3: I've struggled washing 3 bowls every time I make schnitzel. I've created the ultimate
1: I only have 3 bowls.
0: But your bench is not... broad
1: I could make a schnitzel on my bench. I could, and I've got a tiny bench. You're overestimating the runniness of an egg. It's a lot more viscous than you're remembering.
2: But
3: this is insane.
2: Whisk will cut through the tin foil easily
1: Do a shallow scoop. Figure it out. Look, I'm going to send you a video on the chat of someone doing this, and it genuinely works, and it is becoming a thing.
0: Tin foil. See the video of someone in the chat doing it. It's just
3: Shannon. Flour, bowl, Why not just have one bowl in the middle? Because then you've got two bowls.
0: The better one is the Glad bags. And you put a little bit of flour in a Glad bag and you shove all your cutlets and you shake it in there.
1: But that's
0: and it
1: wasteful.
0: Gets full covered.
2: Oh, but
0: two metres
2: of tinfoil is not wasteful.
1: You can't rewash like a tinfoil, but you can rewash a plastic bag.
0: Carwin's on Team Studio. Okay, well, you've been abandoned, Shannon.
1: Look in the chat. I've seen someone genuinely doing this. And I think someone
0: created a...
3: this is so disappointing. Did you create a schnitzel?
0: I wanted so badly for the schnitzel hack to be good today.
3: Sing its praises from the hilltops was my dream for the schnitzel station.
0: This idiot is made of absolute mess.
2: Yeah. Okay, I'm just looking at this video. It's fine. I mean, it's fine.
0: The Glad bag is the better hack.
1: This video, they've cut out the whisking of the egg, actually.
0: Because she made an absolute mess and you know it. No.
1: I think the schnitzel station is in 5 stars.
3: The schnitzel station is a huge
2: also,
3: failure.
2: Also, the egg is starting to run off the tin foil.
0: You can see it. Yeah. See where it's left, and she just folds it up like that. No.
2: It's a 1 star from
0: it's
2: me.
0: It's none.
2: I'm sorry. None from you.
0: It's
2: wow.
0: A none.
3: Johnny, you came for schnitzel and...
0: actually passionate about schnitzel.
3: Sure for the stars when it comes to schnitzel, sure, but don't take the piss.
0: It's all the schnitzel's more than the shallow fry, you know?
2: It's a 1 star. How many?
3: There's so much oil for a schnitzel.
0: It's almost afterwards you need to sort of shiver it. Shiv, you know, put it through a shiv to get all the oil.
3: A sieve. You know, mesh in a bowl form.
2: Okay, yeah. Okay. That's great. How many stars are we giving Shannon?
3: A better hack for Shannon would have been, what do we do with this excess oil?
1: A tampon. Tampon.
0: Yes, you put tampons in. But that's not her hack.
3: Tampons.
1: No, we've done that as a hack before to use a tampon to get rid of the water in your mints.
0: Yeah. It's zero.
2: Oh, my God. Or just run it into the sink.
0: Imagine, because Fletch loves to cook mints. Imagine Fletch is cooking his mints.
3: It's
0: leaked. It's leaked out. He's got his tampon in. There's a knock on the door. And a friend's come over. He's like, come in. I'm just cooking my mints. And they go over to the bed. And there's his mints with his tampon in there.
2: Yeah, and I'm like, nothing weird about that. I'm soaking up the excess water.
0: Yeah, and they say that's genius.
1: People have been doing this hack for the oils and juices out of your mints. They put like a little ramekin made of metal in the middle of the mints. And you take the mints out, you pull off the little ramekin, boom, all the oil's in the ramekin.
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1: Now, it's no question that the three of us are incredibly hot human beings. I mean, that's just not even, that's not the debate.
2: Good looking.
1: We're the hot radio station. When people go, who are you listening to? What do you listen to in the morning? Oh, I don't know. It's the hot ones, the two guys and the girl. And they're like, oh, Fleetwood and Hayley. We know it. We're not stupid, and neither are you. But would a blind person be able to tell that we were hot if they could not see us physically?
3: This is so fascinating. It's got people talking online after this chick posted.
1: Yeah, so she was asked, as a blind woman, how can you tell that someone is hot?
4: Here's how I can tell if somebody's hot as a blind person. If everybody's obsessed with them, but they literally have no personality, they're not funny, they're not interesting, they have nothing to say, they literally just don't talk, but everybody's like literally obsessed with them, being like, oh my God, we have to invite Sonia to coffee. It's because they're hot. If they literally make like the most unfunny joke ever and everybody's like, aha, that's so funny, oh my God, you're so funny, ah. If they're like super quiet, like they literally just don't have a personality, people are like, OMG, so-and-so is so cool. I don't know what it is. They're just really cool. I just kind of want to get to know them better. It's because they're hot.
1: Okay, just let's pause.
3: I didn't double speak that either.
1: Man, oh, she talks,
5: was flying through that time.
1: Yeah, she talks. But basically, it's like if you avoid of personality.
3: Yeah.
1: If you are not funny, but people not love having you around, not Born interesting,
3: you, yeah.
1: then goddamn, you must be hot for people to be like, we've got to have them
3: and, and other blind people are commenting saying, yeah, this is a thing.
1: Yeah.
3: Because they don't see you.
1: They don't see
3: they
1: you.
3: They just hear you.
1: And they can't really figure out why people want you around. Because all they get to experience is the inner you.
5: Yeah, and they can't walk up to you and touch your face and like run their hands all over your body and be like, got it.
1: Well, that's they could grab the boobs and be like,
5: that's braille.
1: That's an absolute 10 out of 10 set of honkers.
5: I would like to know if anyone is listening from the visually impaired community, if you've ever run your hand over nipples and you've read a word. Because you know there's bumps around the nipples. Do you think anyone's nipples have ever said a word?
1: Oh, yeah, bumpy. I've got the little bumps on the areolas.
5: Yeah, around the edge of the areola.
1: What
5: are
1: my areolas saying?
3: You might accidentally have a word on there.
1: I know, it was terrible, like something racist or something.
5: I know, your areola bumps might be racist and braille.
1: Be Nazi.
3: Accidentally racist.
5: Like, imagine you're sleeping with a blind person and they're getting their hands and they go, and your nipple said, the Third Reich will rise again.
1: Yeah, oh my
5: something
1: God.
5: Like that. I don't intend to, you know, be promoting those sorts of ideas.
1: I'm going to have to get a blind person to read my nipples.
3: You'd have to get plastic surgery.
5: Should we get a blind person to come in and read all of our nipples?
3: I think that might be offensive.
1: No,
3: I,
1: it feels we'll like, do a big consent check.
3: It feels wrong. It just feels wrong.
5: I can't be wandering around with Nazi propaganda around my pointy
3: I think
5: nip.
3: There's a very low chance of that happening,
1: okay.
3: To be honest.
1: I think the most...
5: There's definitely bumps there.
1: Minor bumpy is. The ethical way to do this, we learn braille and we read our own nipples.
3: Yes. Or is there some kind of photo translator?
5: That's a good...
1: I'm not putting my tits online.
5: I already
3: wouldn't be the first time.
1: God, there's too much already. It's only a matter of time. The only thing is, if they got leaked, I only upload them when they're looking good.
3: Okay. Well,
5: I don't want mine leaked if it's got racist stuff in the notes.
1: I'm so nervous now.
5: No, I'm terrified. Oh, would Helen Keller do?
3: Right. Mm. Well, I guess as a hot person,
1: yes.
3: This is quite... up front, it's quite confronting, isn't it?
1: I mean, I know, but I'm anything but dull. And I'm hilarious.
3: So that must mean you're not hot. Is that what you're saying?
1: Wait. You could be all. It's just a rarity, and it's a rarity that they got three of them on the same show.
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21: Wellington rain, possibly heavy, easing to isolated showers in the morning, then clearing to fine later in the day. Northerlies becoming gusty in the morning, a high 14 degrees, overnight low 9.
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23: This update. The window for district councils to have their say on amalgamation is closing today. Those that don't submit a proposal to link up with at least one other nearby authority will have the process dictated to them by central government. Local government expert Andy Asquith says they've had just 3 months to come up with these plans and there's been a mixed response.
24: Nowhere in all of this did anyone talk about community or local democracy or representation or local voice. So the local communities quite simply won't win anything from this.
23: Six of the country's children's charities have united to launch a manifesto calling for more support for families with seriously ill kids. Together, Child Cancer Foundation, Canteen, Heart Kids NZ, Kidney Kids, Make-A-Wish and Ronald McDonald House charities support 130,000 sick children a year. Canteen Chief Executive Nick Lang says outdated financial assistance and gaps in care are straining families and the government needs to step up. That's news. Turning to sports, and it's onwards to Durban for the All Blacks, with the lessons from a sloppy win over the Stormers still ringing in the ears. That's particularly true for assistant coach Neil Barnes, who says scrum and ball defence needs work as they prepare for the Sharks on Wednesday.
25: When it gets to the bogs, it's going to go up tenfold. Some really, really good lessons to take out of that, so I see that as a positive thing. The worst thing would have been if we got through that game without any challenges and had that coming, but they've exposed us.
23: Meanwhile, the Wallabies have survived a big scare to prevent a first defeat to Japan, sneaking home 35-32 in Osaka. A comeback for the ages in the eighth battle of Brisbane and League's NRL. Trailing the Broncos 24-0 after 20 minutes, the Dolphins have stormed back a 40-32 win. And boxer David Nika has earned a likely shot at the IBF World Cruiserweight title. That's sport, I'm Kalia Strong.
1: Hits. 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

right here on Zinnium's Weekend Mornings. You're hanging out with Soph today. Sunday. Nothing beats a good Sunday reset. 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We've got Shakira coming up right now for you with Die Die here on ZM's Weekend Mornings.

bet. Said I got drive, I don't need a car. Money really all that we fiending for. I'm doing things they ain't seen before. Bands ain't dumb, but extreme is all. I'm a demon lord. Fall off what? I ain't seen the horse. 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

Rebels right here on Zidim's Weekend Mornings. You're hanging out with Soph today. Now, Role Model released his brand new album yesterday, Chuck Timely and The Hourglass. And I've got to say, this is probably one of my favourite tracks from the album. It's Harmony. 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Not gonna lie, this could be my favorite Role Model song of all time. 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

0: It's Olivia Dean with Nice to Each Other here on ZM's Weekend Mornings. 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

It's Cat's Eye with Animal right here on ZM's Weekend Mornings. You're hanging out with Soph today. Now, I feel like there are a lot of TikTok trends that are going viral at the moment. We've got the five things that you spend your money on trend, hear me out trend, the Netflix documentary trend. I feel like everything is going crazy, but my all-time favorite that is trending at the moment is the AI song trend. Now, this is where you make an AI song out of text messages between you and your friend. Now, I had a go at this, and I created an AI song from text messages that me and my co-worker have sent to each other. Now, I want to share that with you next, right after Taylor Swift, Fate of Ophelia, here on ZM's Weekend Mornings.

0: hours right here on Zidim's Weekend Mornings. You're hanging out with Soph today. Now, I was talking before about all the trends that are going around on TikTok at the moment, and my all-time favourite is the AI song trend. Now, I created an AI song out of text messages between me and my coworker. We had some Pix peanut butter in the office the other day, and she ended up taking a jar and ate the whole entire jar of peanut butter, and it ended up with her being on the toilet. But the messages were so funny that I had to make a song out of it. Take a listen.
1: I ate the whole jar. I feel sick.
2: Of what? Pickles?
1: And peanut butter.
0: Sorry, honestly, what? If you I haven't made an AI sick. Song with your friend yet, you've got to give it a go because it is so funny.
1: My pants! Did you use it as like a dip? No, I spooned it. Where are you, bro? Are you alive?
0: If you've got nothing planned for your Sunday, make an AI song trend with your friends' messages. Call them out. Maybe you've got a funny story that, you know, you can get off your chest through a song.
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14: Wellington rain, possibly heavy, easing to isolated showers in the morning, then clearing to fine later in the day. Northern is becoming gusty in the morning, a high 14 degrees, overnight low 9.
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16: In this update, we begin in Japan, where Typhoon Dolphin has cut power to at least 44,000 buildings and injured 5 people in the southernmost islands. Winds reach 162 kilometres an hour, forcing Naha International Airport to close and cancelling flights. There are warnings of high waves, storm surges and lightning across Okinawa and Amami. Typhoon Dolphin is expected to hit China's eastern coast later tonight or early Monday. Donald Trump's former lawyer Todd Blanche has narrowly scraped in as the top US law enforcement official. The Senate has voted 50-49 in favour of the 52-year-old taking up the Attorney General post permanently. Blanche has been acting in the role since April. CNN's Brian Todd says the question is if he'll continue to use the Justice Department to bring indictments against the president's political enemies.
17: The answer, of course, is not clear, and those Republicans on the fence knew it wasn't clear. That's why so many of them had concerns.
16: That's news. To sports, and the All Blacks have moved to Durban, with the immediate tour future of Billy Proctor still unclear. The Hurricanes midfielder went off the park in the clunky win over the Stormers with a shoulder injury and was in a sling post-game. Assistant coach Neil Barnes says they're waiting.
18: Too early yet, he's being assessed at the moment, but obviously a bit sore yesterday, but let's hope to be on the positive side and hope that's all right. But no, I can't give you any more information because I simply don't know.
16: Optimism from boxer David Nika that his likely World Cruiserweight title challenge will take place on New Zealand soil. The two-time Commonwealth Games gold medalist and Olympic bronze medalist has earned his shot at the IBF belt with a unanimous points win over New Zealand-born Australian-based fighter Floyd Masson on Auckland's North Shore. Warriors women's captain Ape'e Nichols is delighted with their resilience after a seesawing 22-14 win over the Knights in League's NRL. That's sport. I'm Kalia Strong.
19: 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Alex Warren.
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0: That's right, baby. Alex Warren has teamed up with iHeartRadio to do an album preview of his brand new album, which is dropping August 28th, Wild Child. It's going to feature a brand new song, Rescuer. I'm going to share some audio from that very shortly, right after Role Model with High Hopes 3000 here on ZM's Weekend Mornings.

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0: Warren has teamed up with iHeartRadio to do an album preview of his brand new album, which is dropping on August 28th, Wild Child. It's going to feature a brand new track of his called Rescuer. And I've got some audio to share with you around how he learned how to sing.
2: 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I swear. I learned how to sing on YouTube. 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
0: I feel like if YouTube can teach Alex Warren how to sing, what can YouTube teach us? I feel like I'm going to be going home and trying to find what's my next big thing, because apparently YouTube can teach you anything. We've got Benson Boone coming up right now for you with The Time of My Life.

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0: That's right, baby. 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All you've got to do is listen out with a Symphony Activator and be the first caller through on 0800 dial ZM, and you could score yourself a double pass to Mānuka Fuel's Symphony Festival. It's kicking off on Saturday the 20th of March at Auckland Domain. 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
2: It's one of the tracks off of our debut album that just came out. It's a self-titled album called Borderline. And this is the song where you've just got to put the windows down, sing along as loud as you can, and have a good time. Kia ora, it's Borderline, and you're listening to our song Watching It Burn on ZM's Locals Only.

episode Watching It Burn right here on ZM's Weekend Mornings. You're hanging out with Soph today. Now, I feel like we have all been absolutely feeling it because the weather has been freezing at the moment, and it's kind of got to the point where I'm looking for the most economical ways that I can save money when it comes to power, because we got our last power bill in for the month and it was $600. And I only live with three people and we're not cranking the heater 24/7, nothing like that. I feel like we're pretty conscious. So I want to know, do you have any tips and tricks for keeping that power bill down? I feel like it could help a lot of us. Let me know on 9696. I'll share those with you very shortly, right after Noah Kahan, The Great Divide, here on ZM's Weekend Mornings.

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0: It's Gracie Abrams with Close to You right here on ZM's Weekend Mornings. You're hanging out with Sov today. Now, before I was sharing that I wanted some economical ways to save money when it comes to power, because our recent power bill came in and it was $600 between the three of us. So I wanted to know your tips and tricks on how you save money when it comes to power on 9696. Now, we had a few texts in. Someone texted in to say, I just use a hot water bottle. I put it in my bed before jumping into bed and it keeps me warm all night and it's only $10. I might have to go and invest. I feel like I've always been scared of hot water bottles because like I'm worried that they might burst and it might like burn me or something. On 9696, what are some of your economical ways to save money? Someone texted in on 9696 to say, I just go to my parents' house every time I want to do my washing. I love that. And if I lived in the same city as my parents, I definitely would be doing that as well. That is an absolute hack. On 9696, what are some ways that you save money when it comes to power? Someone texted in to say, turn your heated blanket on for 20 minutes before you get into bed and then turn it off. You get into a nice warm bed without it running all night long. I love that. Keep them coming on 9696. What are some ways that you save money when it comes to your power bill? Because I feel like I'm going to need to lock in because a $600 power bill, it was crazy.
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15: Wellington rain, possibly heavy, easing to isolated showers in the morning, then clearing to fine later in the day. Northern is becoming gusty in the morning, a high 14 degrees, overnight low 9.
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16: In this update, a person's in hospital with serious injuries and two people are in custody after an alleged stabbing in central Auckland this morning. Police were called to Karangahape Road near Pitt Street just before 4:30. The disability community is breathing a sigh of relief that some proposed changes to the total mobility scheme won't go ahead. The government's opted against mandatory evidence requirements, reassessments and trip caps after consultation. Blind Low Vision Chief Executive Andrea Midgen says it's good some concerns have been heard, but she'd like it to go further. Six children's charities have banded together, calling on the government for more family support for funeral grants for kids. Canteen Chief Executive Nick Lang says families of children who die by illness get $2,600 for funeral costs, but ACC pays close to $8,000 for accidental deaths.
17: We're looking for some equity to raise that WINS grant to match the amount that you could get from ACC so that when a child dies from illness, the whānau can get the same support.
16: That's news to sports, and we begin in Buenos Aires.
18: Around the corner, numbers lining up, final pop, they've dropped it on! Unreal! Cannot be!
16: The Springboks have hung on for a 17-10 win over Argentina on Sky Sport. In what was a hard-fought last match before their home series against the All Blacks, South Africa have pipped the Pumas thanks to a lone converted try in the second half. The Dolphins have come from 24-0 down after 20 minutes to snatch a 40-32 victory over Brisbane rivals the Broncos in League's NRL. The win keeps the Dolphins in the top four race, just one win back of the third-placed Warriors. Optimism from boxer David Nika that his likely World Cruiserweight title challenge will take place on New Zealand soil. That's in sport. I'm Carly Strong.
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0: That's right, baby. Alex Warren has teamed up with iHeartRadio to do an album preview for his brand new album, Wild Child, which is dropping on August 28th. Now, I've got some audio that I want to share with you where he's kind of discussing a little bit of a lyric mishap that is happening with his new song, Rescuer.
2: People keep posting eggs.
3: No, they have eggs. It's a whole thing. So in my song, the lyric is out of exile. Out of exile is the lyric. And they think it says, how do eggs sound?
0: I feel like after listening to the track, I can kind of see where people are coming from. It does sound like out of eggs now. Like I can kind of see it. He's coming up right now with Borderline here.

Day. Now, we have got a lot of TikTok trends that are going absolutely viral at the moment, and one of the ones are five things that you think are worth spending your money on. Now, I want to know on 9696, what are your five non-negotiables? 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
1: It's Beans and Bone with Beautiful Things right here on ZM's Weekend Mornings. You're hanging out with Soph today. Now, before we were chatting all things TikTok trends, we're talking about this new one that is going viral at the moment, which is five things that you think are worth spending your money on. Now, I wanted to know on 9696, no matter how much money's in your bank account, what is one thing that you will always splurge on? We had a few texts in. Someone texted in on 9696 to say, a good pillow, you spend a third of your life sleeping, so why are we spending $12 on a Kmart pillow? I couldn't agree more. Me and my Bambello pillow until I die, honestly. On 9696, what is it something, no matter how much money you have, that you will always splurge on? Someone texted in to say, definitely a good mattress. I'd rather be broke and well-rested than rich, waking up with a sore back. Fair enough. Honestly, I feel like my mattress... peak. 9696, what is one thing that you will always splurge on, no matter how much money is in your bank account? Concert tickets, you can't take away, you can't take your money, but you can remember screaming the lyrics to your favorite song with your friends. I feel like I will always spend my money on like concerts or activities like that, because those kind of things and moments are just unforgettable, honestly.
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It's Shakira with Dada right here on ZM's Weekend Mornings. You're hanging out with Sove today. Now, if you loved the Housemaid movie just as much as I did, I've got some casting news for you because Brittany Snow has officially joined the cast of the sequel, The Housemaid's Secret. Now, we already knew that Sydney Sweeney is going to be coming back and playing Millie again. And then Christian Dusk joined the cast. And now Brittany Snow is also going to be a part of the new film too. Now, Brittany Snow is playing the character called Mary Beth, who is going to be working as a receptionist. Now, I actually loved that Brittany Snow is going to be a part of this because she's having a little moment lately, especially after The Hunting Wives. So I'm very intrigued to see how she's going to be playing this character and what she's going to bring to the film. Now, if you've read the book, I don't want to give anything away, but you already know that there is going to be so much drama in this new film, especially with the first movie making nearly $400 million. We knew that they were going to have to make a new one. Apparently, the film is set to be out in cinemas on December 17th. So that is definitely something to look forward to. We've got Zara Larsson coming up right now with Midnight Sun here on ZM's Weekend Mornings.

0: here on Zinnium's Weekend Mornings. 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
0: That's right, baby. Kicking off tomorrow at 8 a.m. with Fletch Vaughan and Hayley is Tosses. 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

down right here on ZM's Weekend Mornings. You're hanging out with Soph today. Now, I think that I may have found the ultimate comeback story of the century because there's a bakery in Auckland called Leveland and they've just won the Pie of the Year award at the NZ Supreme Pie Awards for their bacon and egg pie, which sounds absolutely lovely, right? Well, apparently a few months ago they were actually shut down by the council because of a cockroach infestation, which, so like, imagine the comeback on that. You're shut down and then boom, congratulations, you literally have made the best pie in New Zealand. Now, because of that absolutely incredible redemption arc, it got me thinking, do you have any crazy ultimate comeback stories? Maybe something went horribly wrong and you managed to turn it around. Maybe you got dumped and you just came back hotter than ever. I want to know, 9696, what is your ultimate comeback stories? It's Al Langley with Be Her right here on ZM's Weekend Mornings.

0: Bella Kay. Well, they love it. I love it. I love it. Right here on Zidium's Weekend Mornings. You're hanging out with Soph today. Now, before we were chatting about a Auckland bakery that made the ultimate comeback of the century. So I wanted to know on 9696, have you ever made an ultimate comeback? Now, we've had a few texts in. Someone texted in to say, my ex dumped me for someone else and 6 months later, he tried to get back with me. Period. I love when that happens because they realize what they've done. They regret it instantly. 9696, have you ever made the ultimate comeback of the century? Someone texted in to say, I got dumped via text while at the gym, cried in the bathroom, and then went back out to finish my workout. Heck yes. Girlfriend, don't let that dude get rid of your abs. I love that. That amazing. 9696, have you ever made an ultimate comeback? Someone texted in to say, lost my wallet on a night out, thought my life was over, found it the next morning with more money in it than what I was left with. That's crazy. Do you reckon someone like found your wallet and like felt bad for you and was like, we'll just chuck a little bit in there? Keep them coming. 9696, what is your ultimate comeback? We've got Fisher and Tones and I coming out right now with Favour here on ZM's Weekend Mornings.
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0: Role Model with Sally When the Wine Runs Out right here on ZM's Weekend Mornings. You're hanging out with Soph. All thanks to Night and Day, delivering hot dogs, milk, and zero excuses to leave the house.
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0: That's right, baby. ZM's Tosses is kicking off tomorrow at 8 a.m. with Fletch, Vaughn and Hayley. And your next chance to play at 4 p.m. with Bree and Clint. All you got to do is dial 0800 ZM, be the first caller through. You're going to be guaranteed $100. And then you've got to decide, do you want to risk it? It's like heads or tails style. 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And then you've got to decide, should I keep playing or walk away? Because you could risk losing it all. Play tomorrow starting at 8 a.m. with Fletch, Vaughn and Hayley, because you could be winning some big bucks, baby.
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7: H2O Extreme is where water adventures begin. Toddler time at H2O Extreme is on every Tuesday, 9:30 to 10:30 a.m. Perfect for babies and kids under 5. 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
12: 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I've discovered something extraordinary in Lower Hutt. Adventurama. After scaling the peaks at Clip and Climb, I bounced into another dimension at Jumparama. Then, I journeyed through the futuristic cyberpunk ninja course. Ah, take cover! And now, the wilderness calls me to Jungle Rama's mysterious realm.
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It's Complicated right here on ZM's Weekend Mornings. You're hanging out with Soph today. Now, I feel like the new trend at the moment is to share songs that, like, cure you. If you're feeling down, I'm going to share some songs that uplift me. And hopefully, if you're having a bad day, you can listen to these songs and they're going to put you in a great mood. Number one for me, Beyonce, Naughty Girl. Tonight, I'll be your naughty girl. Feel like this song just makes me want to swing my hips, get up on that dance floor. My next song that I always play if I'm having a bad day. I may be in a relationship, but this song, I don't know, there's something about it. It genuinely could be one of my go-to fave songs of all time. It's Young Hearts Run Free. Ooh, young hearts run free. Never be home. Oh, like instantly, like I'm smiling, I'm grooving, instantly feel so much happier after listening to that. And my third song, a little bit of LFMAO, Nothing Beats a Good Party Rock Anthem. Party rock is in the house tonight. Everybody just have a good time. If you're having a bad day, I'm telling you, put on one of these three songs. Instantly, your mood is uplifted. We've got Olivia Dean coming up right now with Let Alone the One You Love. It might not put you in the best of moods, but you need a good cry. It's one to listen to. Thought

0: Good Lush Life right here on ZM's Weekend Mornings. You're hanging out with Soph today. Now, if you haven't already heard, Jetstar is changing its carry-on rules starting on the 2nd of February next year. And I feel like this is going to cause quite a bit of drama. So what they're doing is they're changing it so that you can only have one free small bag. Now, this isn't going to be like a suitcase or anything like that. It is literally going to be a backpack and a handbag, and it has to be able to fit under the seat in front of you. Now, if you want to bring a suitcase with you, you're going to have to pay extra for priority carry-on, which is crazy because I feel like, of course, people are going to have to pay extra because how are you supposed to fit like a week's worth of clothes if you're going on holiday under the seat in front of you? Now, the crazy part is they're actually getting rid of their 7 kg weight limit and they're making it more about the size of your bag. So instead of like weighing your bags, I'm confused. Are they going to like be standing there with like a tape measure? Like, I feel like this is nuts because a lot of people are going to be having to pay so much more to carry these bags. But I do guess, if you are an overpacker like me, and I feel like I'm always stressed about like the weight of my bag when I get on a Jetstar flight, that might make it somewhat better, I guess.
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